dance. Niggas on a chain gang used to do that way back. I would not rhyme over tracks. Niggas on a chain gang used to do that way back. Don't drop the beat on me. Don't drop the beat, no. I'm not the son of Shaclack Clack. I'm before that. I am before. I'm before, before, before. Death is eternity. After death is eternity. There is no death, there's only eternity. And I be riding on the wings of eternity like, ha, ha, ha, Shaclack Clack. Get me the fuck off this track.

0: 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Are you ready, lined up?
1: You're ready, do them. Let's take a look at the second one.
0: Gunfighter.
1: This bud's for you.
2: Yeah. Il paraît que la vie d'un homme n'a pas de prix.
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distorted and exaggerated images, perverted movements of the body in breakdancing and other forms of dancing, and we especially call for the judgment in this hour and the destroying of rock music directed specifically against children through the videos that were portrayed, and working specifically through these individuals for whom we call forth the judgment of the sacred fire in this hour before the throne of Almighty God.

difficult to put words to the strife that plagued the loser, a nobody who was in prison for a third of his life. Sharp objects embrace flesh till I felt synergy. Nothing cures a negative mood like self-injury. All I control in life is the level of pain I sustain. Soothing when losing is seeing oozing, was cruising through these corroded veins, trying to function with untreated mental illnesses. Endure ups and downs, climbing and falling from hills this big. But when I roll

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1: Paying them anything, anybody at a radio station.